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3: 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There was still a far, a year, and you see a year just in them. When I was here, there was a year, a disadia who do the two, and you want to dance with you, or 2 minutes to your mom. If you know, anyone with someone dominant, it was used to quit the demon you're born by. Amen.
2: Amen.
3: I request, I am not monk of your mom pie. 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

0: and you're...
1: I like a bank that knows my business inside and out.
2: All right, Paul. Loving the Saxony Piles.
1: They're good, yeah.
3: Alica Bank. 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
2: In reality, and ultimately, all the family and friends who came to visit us wanted to move here.
3: Yeah, actually.
2: So actually, you know, this clearly was to become our home. And then the rest of the family and friends became quite jealous, actually. I'm not surprised because, you know, anyone who comes here will be impressed.

0: Amen.
1: Amen. And can the next person pray for those who are seeking God and for those who are wanting to share the gospel with others?
2: Amen.
1: Amen. Another person, please pray for the backsliders.
3: May I sound sorry when Quinbim, Yahua? See, be the camp, Donushe, the sun each year upon Bampo, yes, ma'am. Now, so may we bring the room. You can be brave, the cow, the yahoo, a sandwich. We are said, you give him. For now, a bravo chew, Eddie B. Sandwich. A bravo mooting, Eddie B. Sandwich. Ready, open some, a dad, a dinner. I'm a seminar, I a wife in a mucus name, and the meat was sandwich. Ready, same good for even now anymore. You won't be anyone of my bebwa won't quite yet. Dear no page, I'll try him, you can never show Nancy. See a straw, papa. Any boy of whom put at 8 a.m. And Brian and Wawi in Yammy. Some person crept via very ranting Yammy, but no pay a dear to sign for you now, Bobby. Be sandwichy, oh Yehovah. Open the phone, eh, or may sow to Nura, and a page you charge over. Now show you any more yam. A sacra or man of warm breath, see, now chew on my breath, as in me, I say. I'm one in raw or so. One kindly free, we are seeing on such a wagon. A far domino jew on a so on so. I'm no one dancing, I could do. Our name you could be. I would be to know GD in my shoe and me yam. I only have done us so in an asso. If you are so in an asso, I do not yet and quite yet am I yet. With Jesus Christ with divinity. Amen.
0: Amen.
1: Amen.
3: Amen.
1: Amen. And can another person please pray for the children and the youth as well?
4: I'm a friend here, my boy.
5: Bompaye and Anna Payo. 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And Moon, yes, true, said Ja, yes, I done him of Fay about him. Bonin, Mofache, Ebra, what happened to Nini, Esimo, Fra, quite be asso. woyi nyame ho nyansa ne ne mu nimdie afiri mofrɛ mu na afei wɔde nneɛma a ɛyɛ wiase nneɛma nneɛma a nkwagyeɛ nneɛma huhu nneɛma 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
5: 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Ma walk and see him picture. I will fool with your singing. I shall answer. A slow and some bamboo, so and some are doing yans or so. If it's me at the time of free, I show crystal genuinum. Ready so on far no me in your intimate slow. It will fool be a show and sir. More my papa. More moon with your money or more before the tomato money about him. 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
4: 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There's all year with demand pia, mean I may therefore. What cheer woman? What chin you are coming in, you know, through woman. The sun said, and quaffy and fun bray. At the air so pa, and I say, can you only see, say, we brim? Nafi, dear, Bessie, at the shoe, dear Nunyano. Up a jay, Nafi, or ye know, come from the cabbie, dear Moutin. Get out, I see, and obey. Said Ben Den, now my acquaintance near bound chin. Get out, I see, O Christ, dear Monty. Amen.
3: Amen.
1: Amen. And could another person please pray for the sick people?
0: Alfonso Benjaminim. I see a demo for near bank, yes. I'm going for a Sadania Yen and Tuntum Kuto near Dema War. Some Mr. Oman Tampiamo a hot and in Yarissa. You ma yari out to create. Kay, I do no, Yarum. It is own Kunkun Kuto and a Beckayam, hm? And in the power chose throw a ding kind from Swanem Ratote, the Yenye Yedi. You can see a Koyako. I say, and the mean hour when me, my missus, animal, Yamia's throat, and one sat or muscle, a bomb pie we used to demo and a pace here power choke, Bora hospitals, a hold to a few skinny and dad day. Intensive care hold on a wound, a main fire, a sun, sun at all, my woes, yes, and falling in our pajan in the bush here. If it's not one in our the only year to my general mammy who walk home, Yarry, go a few moons here in Cairo. And in his half one in nine, the only year to my general. Can I say? May a strong mamma book. Must fret. Say another woman makes no about some son away, and so I ain't yet. Yes, the crystal now written in a dean, don't offra penny for. Oh, me, I am a book. And son, even in some old muscle, yes, the demon tea.
1: Amen. Amen. Amen. Thank you. Can the next person pray for those who have lost someone and those who are preparing for funerals, that there will be peace amongst the families during this difficult time?
3: That was in Regi for me, a Jimqua. In Queen Dini is. I am from Rahom by Boom. If you sakasaka ye brass rot ye bow maybe ready at any na bow in him and ye acquaint to me sem ye so sem who may mo boy na brow a huny in him yamikas ye besra o may na say becasach o main tia se angene se beya we need our swing in our besu Christ to Jesus so na feel what we are registry free through that dumo na feel what me no man to so any GDA. 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For Domoma, we be brim, yet me now painting, said Giddy Fua, yes, she was strong, quaint, and a tree quaint. Now the Adoma saw a muscle, we used to Christo demon tea.
1: Amen. Amen. For the next prayer point, can someone pray for people who are looking for children and for marriage as well, and also those who are expecting?
3: Amen.
1: And can the next person pray for people who are looking for jobs?
0: Amen.
3: The whole company, your mother was here, no pay you to me. So am I acquainted for dinner? I'm raw home by boom. Until you pay your ma, which you say, you mean, you know, but when you mean Yahoo, what same true? Since saying you, man, and so say, did you? And Cardia Ching, dear, when you may say, be a tibia out to a mapon. Oh, yeah, thank you, my dear, be dear, Bashay, now so I seem to. It's thrown me a mob. Maybe be a juma plant to her mamma. Uncle, I will square page juma, and penna will square a penna a page juma ye. It through umma a day, carani a COS by ya, or how need a genuine bray. 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O mamma boy, a dozen is so. 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I say, you could drink in fear me with ye, and look your man in paro mo. 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
1: 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For the next prayer point, someone pray for those who are waiting on their immigration status and also for those who've been unlawfully imprisoned.
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1: 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Could another person pray for those who have examinations and those who are waiting on their result?
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5: 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Yet I was sick, so a woman don't know what do you. Who moved to who are instant, you know.
2: Some of food beer will be fed beer, so dear to you, so dear to us, so did judge you. So did tea beer already, who stay who many be my many be cast and sang and so. When the mayor was away in Yamia with 2 years, so. Tis and Chenida, yes, and Chene, oh, master, I mean, yes, and being some more was a howling in a radius throne. More bought net chill me in a ray, and my one dominant at the awards. Yet that was the son of fair with the by Jungle Pie, yes, kiss the demon. Amen.
3: Amen.
1: Amen. Amen.
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0: My SUV phone, you know, I don't call your meaning. And I was saying, Edema phone, your bank says, yeah. Pay Pedra, a mind to be phone, you know, the one bow name. On your may way, sit down now with them to 4 year quack. I'm waiting crono, oh no, we're in croning in our year quack. And the question is, righteousness is all connection. Sing a maybe, and it's my work, a mile who going in our so. If I don't want you to know, you know, you know, you know, you know, you know, you know, you know, you know, na mambo foni na aba woni mu onya me yepja han mu sei nso so ona obedi so nyina aba woni mu 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And I don't care if I'm ready. I'm ready to call you. Yeah, they might want me to have a bath. And if you're slow, say, "What are you doing to me?" I'm ready. I'm ready to go home. She said, "Slow, but quiet. So if you're quiet, you're my umma. If you're slow, come here. I might take my phone in there. And if you're slow, I'm asking you what are you doing? I'm not paying you. Can I say? Please, you must slow. Now, so if I'm phone in there, I'll call you. What? I'm to be phone in there, call you. What? Now, when I'm away, I'm going to call you. What do you want to answer? Now, if you're slow, I'm going to call you in there.
1: And can someone pray for the upcoming camp meetings that will be taking place?
3: Meeting for the Bayamina. I'm meeting for that was you to me, Ra. When you make a seal, we ain't she say, she say, yeah, or my betters, I see you swinging now, because it's over by the fire and coffee. I was saying, she and moi, a day and name, our female, our sorry. A won't crunkle, a one man, a won't crook, baby Bieran, a damn run or so, a dinning in our bowing in Yamakasia. 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Amen.
1: Amen.
3: Amen.
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3: 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I'm going to name you, man. I'm not paying in pipe when it's ready. Oh, maybe here it will be a no. It's a long tour in which we are here. After that, I can't know why you're not doing it.
1: Amen.
4: If that's all the prayer requests, can someone also please pray to commit them into God's hand?
5: In Yankoponia Bankers, that was the Anapayo Nawoma, Yeshi, a beast by their whole row about with him. A dear woman, Kuomun, someone in a Yapaja Woma, Kuomun, someone who ruined in a day about with him. Yajudi, so dear, ubeti yam pipe. And you must only a bomb pie yo, a peja yamabun yana, a show once I serve a day a stroke, no one sat a woman boon you so. And maybe I say, and ya, you're more free yo, a mum of free ain't now on us, be a rare farm of frabra bohobia, a dinin yana, a show once. Sound so near dear Busium, dadry near Busium, how in yana, so ever when him. Ready yes throw a busiani binam at a tiemu, a busiani be war how kesie, a busiani be any das when you na any were radio, a busiani be young with you, and to yame yes throw. Bora woma a busian, any dear in him, then a home a tear, and then a winging here in your nano, I mean, coest wager a war a busianim. And no emerson here bomb pie and so up a junk at a dire sum about a name. Or maybe a here die, Yame, was a phone in eye, and the phone on Saki can be the other, or Mundo or more applications, I got to Tony Nara. Yes, so one Cassana will be a quantity, a die be a ma warm. Yet that was the baby so baby tea, no one more how near to see him. A dinning and answer about when him and Nana pay. Eja, I worry some when you now so I shall want that. Several the one Cassa, a bulla, woman, a brabo. Now, so near about was so cost was the name boost me after one so yame. Yes, Laura, my one so I want a boost me after. Yes, that's from J. Eddie Amanda boost me. Wouldn't me hear a boost me any nara to in a me way a boost me more as some J. No horse. I can't be a journey female. And in tea, that was his war bowler and boost me a whole room. Ye be boom. Yammy, ye das them. I worry, sir. Ye cock worm on pie bo. Wouldn't him uncle be our wallet so more into me a menina? Wouldn't him be any dear? And then I come as well, old stone flowers are full radi, and into an appearance, and ya quenya, but when him were ye kenye na ane se aye ye tonto mkafu wanka ujin tenya mea utiye mpayabono utiye ye mpayabono na pe ye bista wenye na we yesu demo amen
3: amen
4: amen
1: amen.
4: We thank you for coming to this morning's prayers. The Bible text that I based it on today was Isaiah chapter 40 verse 28 and 31. So we can use that to strengthen us whenever we're going through things. So as I finish, Auntie Ewa, can you pray to bless the entire service?
1: Amen.
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Our second reading is Genesis chapter 18, verse 14. 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
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Near the pa enemy, or what one one or any man Joe. You hear an apple crab, so you never was like me. And to watch her in Sunday dean time. Babu dia dances, and soon. Dinner when young said that, or a young was here that. So prepare a year and you yes, we. 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
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Now what the insane ya mani yede. No others ah. 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Or don't wa won't cheer me, so your bass or your berma. Eh be was a bribia say and ko ye. And a berma some say bribia anywa. 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One of our wedding had a testimony when you know what someone would do. I wish you have for your poor wedding. No, I didn't get in Guasibi Yaba. No, but my years in the shop on your mammy bow. No, I'm done in Guasin, my yard, William. And sir, I sank in Guasimato, you know. In your son, Mama Ed, the Chancano. So that was the testimony, a matter of discussion. One of my fishing and I would go a few. Then Pabon said, Bream, we in your book, born baby, who are brabble. A many pa and ya as some can be was eating them one. A year on your book, born in the body is in one and as a year. They went away with a testimony. And a boy, repeat me what till nothing be been wrong. I can tell you, too, I can't do you, no. I only packed the sentence on your bomb boy and fire. A do fee be a new man to me, Englishman. Now to Sarah and a new crew. There says the one I am for Granny Brewa. Bible are in near true. I can't be famous, sir. Mamino, where you have a chill choir. There's a now wobbly action. But over what you mean? Ebi awodi bi bia to onyangobon anim aware sem yare sem onya sem bi bia design wa ne bia wo she wo time se na sabri na nga mi nya sadi na zo pri a wo she na twem ebi die twem afi ebi die twem bo sumie no ebi die twem fe bebre ba na pe masem ze nothing emfa ho mfie di ene emfa ho mvelodo apa ho Yangu Bono, or to me, I dear in a year. And to my many of a gray or any. I was so one day been out. I won't be for sure. Now, one more than me, I need dear, no, no, I will be as an art. Anyway, Abraham, oh my. Now we get away. Not so a demo on the same woman. Now, only do you hear? About one seven, you say. Oh, you're a very same as I have you. No, you're too bad. That's one more baby out of you. Tay, near any part of the war, as it's a woman. A getting me young woman. You deprive party or one, I won't say, you know. A getting me young woman. You didn't see a child. Because I knew you couldn't have a granny abroad yet. Woman, you're an animal. Grandchildren, I will view
No child, no grandchild. No marriage, no money. Me a me nya juma, you a minister. Double touch. Oni ba no nyana na. No mo can say. Ye pese na betwe mu abio na sie no. Na wo ba, oyere no wo ba. Ba bo se Sara bia ni nyinyim ne mere wa bom, a won ko vigili ya che sa obetumi a wo ba biological no. O sire ye. And what you say, my minister with them all. And the emphasis was to be as a yeah, touch now. I will young boom say, you young book on a fan. Be better and get your mammy. Sorry. And from us, I have the and from us, when you and from us, I'm rich. Calendar date a chum. Human calculation time a chum. Biologically a chum. Doctor Bria chum. A shiunu nyaman yin a chum. But yen yen can say, we've got a standing word. You are some back where cousins had it in la. And say a young woman will be new unto me and yen. It neutralized. All day, calendar, and all period. Listen to the word of God now. So they went away. The next time when they came, now I pray and I go grano. Praise the Lord. And if I'm not going to Nimbu always any engine. Not check. Yarimu always any shoe and in a mire would do not. Would you bunny panty as you were in your year? As a sinner be, send an abuniba. Send the antitiniba. Send the ammo be. Nabra was your bosunum. Would you bar on your papa bumwa? Would you was away the exalted as give up? Ever I stop it. 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As a woman you say, ne only be kura be ye be pa. With an encounter with the Lord, so no one yamba tinta, no one job, but in my years, you so you know. So what he says, I won't tell that he say. So who was so much, and you be an answer, who was there? Guy, where the anchor minimum. No be our cousin, if you are no. I want to rekindle your faith. Kenya don't give up. I say captain the banner say, woman, no one said randomized that retired. So I got 20 on Gidian. No, Twanamonga.
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The white man will tell you that there is nothing impossible. Neme kameli u, lema umanto u. Ibienu o nyangubo entumi nye. Papa entumi ya nyamafa papa entu nyangubo. Se, when you boss entumi ya nyam, don't compare your boss to the Lord. Don't compare your boss to the bank manager who promised and failed. Don't compare God, Jehovah God, to your parent who failed you in your initial stage of life. No. And for you, when you're going to be a failure, a human being is born to fail, but God is not born, is there to make the failure to become success. And I pray. But two born and make us a match of Wagner and Wakuma no one was there. Be bearer no one, underline that word. Be bearer nothing. From Monday to Sunday, and from Monday to Sunday again, nothing. From archaeology to zoology to biology, whatever subject that you are taking, maybe you want some for bearer no. Ningina Wanyangu pointed to me here. 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You also, you know, why you know, be a woman, maybe I come. Until what they want, you know. And what they and you no be met once. 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He does it 100%. Or you may do more. Or man, mumu, a casa. 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
more your gratis for. No one genia, or when you mean you imagine. And the best time you know, the more who we yes, so far, be bien noir, who catch you on the own to me, where you hold up a papa, be bien noir, on to me. That's all me and Milano, a general banging in our credit, same thing, sir. Be bienano, with the bone and the more, Obeyano. And I've been mistaken, dear Bonyango Ponce, and can own town no more. Nampusa wa brabo, and while Monimbo, a pumma. Namimuji dina to so yan animal. On be a quam of room, a mow. I will use the Christo team. Amen. Mammy Mompai. O to my coming young upon an appeal in Asima. The show didn't know yam say. When you funny be a train for a general, when you funny be a train of part of Banon say. When you are probably, I said, be pian and you are won't to me. Now, go cross your battery, I want to see more. A car car, and you are with me. I am. My summer and a pay with them, you should be a mamma, me, and my papa, my brandy, and my machine tea, and show grind. I want your own way, beer. You may need a day, you are playing in our show, sir. They were the uncle, and would do baby, I betray a crime on Christian. That was one moment. Amen. Odovana and a pay me do this. Your friend, Elder Dia, Namino Castle Frigan at all. What you are saying, Abuwa? And then I won't come into the Wunia. We don't say, like and share. And then I won't come to the Wunia. No, no, Shabadana, baby, and often a billion to her. The bro will fee and answer to the care more great man. Wati amanabuano. 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Bye-bye, and good morning. I'm Israel Yenina.

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Yesterday.

of the word apostasy is actually a drifting away. It's used in classical Greek to describe a boat that is not well anchored at port and it begins drifting away from the port. So basically what the Apostle Paul is saying is that there was going to be a drifting away from the apostolic gospel. Then we also study about the man of sin. This apostasy is called the man of sin. And we notice that sin is the transgression of the law, which means that in some way this man of sin is going to tamper with God's law. He's going to lead people into sin in some way. And we notice that the little horn thought that it could change the law of God. So there you have the common feature between the little horn and the man of sin. And then we notice that the man of sin would eventually be revealed. So in the days of the Apostle Paul, the man of sin was what? Was concealed. The spirit of the man of sin was there, chomping at the bit to manifest itself. But in the days of the Apostle Paul, the man of sin had not yet fully revealed himself. He was undercover. He was in stealth, or he was under the radar, if you please. We also notice that this man of sin is called the son of perdition. The only other person in the Bible who's referred to by that name is Judas Iscariot. And we studied several characteristics of Judas. Now, if this system is called the son of perdition, it must be similar to whom? Must be similar to Judas, because in the Bible, names not only distinguish one person from another, names have the intention and the purpose of revealing the character of the bearer of the name. Now, notice the characteristics that we studied about Judas. First of all, he was an insider. He was not an enemy from outside, attacking from outside. He was from inside. He was a shrewd administrator. He coveted political power. In fact, he wanted to establish what kind of kingdom? He wanted to establish an earthly kingdom. He was a covetous person who feigned love for the poor, but he was anxious to accumulate money and political power. He was hypocritical. In fact, he had the very disciples of Jesus, his colleagues, deceived until the very end. Even the inner circle was not able to discern the disguise that Judas had. We notice also that outwardly Judas claimed to be a follower of Christ, but secretly he was opposing Jesus. We also notice that Judas became the representative of Satan. The word representative is in English the same as the word vicar in Latin, or the word antichrist, or vicarius filii Dei, vicar of the Son of God, one who occupies the place of Christ. And we notice finally that Judas betrayed Jesus. How? He betrayed Jesus, believe it or not, with a kiss. So is this system called the man of sin, this system that is called the son of perdition,

going to be an enemy from outside of Christianity, or is it going to be an enemy from inside Christianity? Absolutely from inside. This system would be a Judas. In other words, claiming to support Christ, but underground betraying Jesus Christ. We notice that the man of sin would oppose God. And we think of opposition as something open. You know, I oppose somebody. But we noticed in our study last evening that individuals who claim to be following God and persecute those who are truly God's children are opposing God when they don't even realize it. And we noticed several examples. We also talked about the act of sitting. The Antichrist, or the man of sin, sits in the temple of God. And we noticed that this means that the man of sin would claim infallible authority in his teaching when he spoke ex cathedra, because the word sits on the throne or sit on the cathedra is the very same word that the Roman Catholic Church uses to refer to the Pope when the Pope speaks ex cathedra, in other words, from the throne. When he speaks on faith and morals, the Roman Catholic Church believes that the Pope speaks infallibly because he sits on Peter's throne, so to speak. Now, we also notice that this man of sin would sit in the temple of God. What is the temple of God? Some people say, well, it's that temple in the Middle East, the Jewish temple that's going to be rebuilt. The fact is that whenever the Apostle Paul uses the word temple, he refers it to the Christian church. In other words, the temple is spiritual. It's not a literal temple. Interestingly enough, the word that the Apostle Paul uses is the word naos. Whereas in the book of Acts, 25 times the Jewish temple is spoken of, but the word naos is never used. It's a different word. It's the word hieron. So the Apostle Paul lets us know that the word naos really means a spiritual temple, in other words, the church. And we found that this system would sit in the temple of God claiming to be what? Claiming to be God. Let me ask you, does the papacy believe that the Pope occupies the place of God on earth? Yes. We noticed, here's another parallel with the little horn. We noticed that the little horn would speak blasphemies against the Most High. What is blasphemy according to what we studied? Blasphemy is when a mere human being claims to occupy the place of God, and when a mere human being claims to have the power to what? To forgive sins. We already studied that in the chain series. Does the papacy claim to have God's representative on earth? Yes, he's called the Pope. Does the papacy also claim to have power to forgive sins? Yes, so does the papacy claim to be God on earth, even if they should deny it. In the chain series, we gave not only these two characteristics, claiming to occupy the place of God, as well as claiming to have the power to forgive sins, we gave multiple characteristics of how the papacy, by its teachings and its behavior, claims to occupy the place of God on earth. So the beast, the little horn, and the man of sin, all of them are spoken of as claiming to occupy the place of God on earth and exercising his prerogatives. And then finally we notice that the Apostle Paul said to the Thessalonians, I told you this. You know, when I was with you, I spoke to you about this man of sin, about the son of perdition. So I'm surprised that you would think that we would be translated from among the living. Certain events have to transpire first. First of all, there has to come the apostasy of which Daniel the prophet spoke in Daniel chapter 7. Now we want to go to part 2 in the sheets that you have received. And in our first lecture, just reviewing, we discussed the emergence of the man of sin. Now we noticed that the spirit of the man of sin was already in existence in the days of the Apostle Paul. But the full manifestation of the man of sin was under the radar. In other words, he was in stealth at this particular time, waiting the proper moment, the proper time to openly manifest himself. Now, in our lesson today, we are going to center primarily
on what was keeping the man of sin from fully manifesting himself. We're going to study about something and someone that was restraining the man of sin, that was keeping him underground and would not allow him to openly manifest himself. Let's go to 2 Thessalonians chapter 2 and verses 6 and 7. 2 Thessalonians 2, 6 and 7. The Apostle Paul says there, "And now you know," he says to the Thessalonians, "you know what is what? Restraining." Was something restraining the man of sin openly manifesting himself in the days of the Apostle Paul? Yes, he says to the Thessalonians, "You know what is restraining." Now notice that's a neuter. What? It's not masculine or feminine. There was something that was keeping the man of sin from openly manifesting himself. But then the neuter becomes masculine. So it says, "And now you know what is restraining." And now comes the masculine singular, "that what? He may be revealed in what? His own time." So you have something that is restraining, and then it says he is restraining. So how do we understand this? We're going to offer an explanation. Verse 7, "For the mystery of lawlessness is already at work." So was this power working under the radar, even in the days of Paul? Absolutely. He says, "For the mystery of lawlessness is already at work," but now notice, "only what? He who now restrains," so is there a restrainer? Absolutely. "He who now restrains will do so until he," that is the restrainer, "is what? Is taken out of the way." Are you understanding what he's saying in these verses? He's saying something and someone is restraining the man of sin from openly manifesting himself. Now the question is, what was keeping the man of sin from openly manifesting himself? Would it be too much to say that at this time the man of sin was in captivity? That the man of sin was wounded and he could not manifest himself fully? Remember we studied Revelation chapter 13? It says the beast went into captivity and the beast was wounded with the sword, which means that it lost the support of what? Of the civil power. Is this restrainer perhaps the same thing as the Roman Empire that was holding back the manifestation of the man of sin? Well, the question is, what was the restrainer upon the man of sin in the days of Paul? The fact is, the Bible tells us who the restrainer was. In Romans chapter 13 and verse 4, Romans 13 verse 4, the Apostle Paul writes this about the civil power. "For he is God's minister to you for good." He's speaking about what? The emperor and the Roman Empire. He says, "For he is God's minister to you for good. But if you do evil, be afraid. For he does not bear what? The sword in vain. For he," that is the civil authority, "is God's minister, an avenger to execute wrath on him who practices evil." Now, is this speaking about one particular emperor? Or is this speaking about a succession of emperors that ruled the Roman Empire? Well, the fact is, it's a succession. Because if you read the verses that come before and after, it says that we're supposed to be subject to the ruling authorities, in plural. And it also says that very clearly that the rulers are there for our good. So you're talking about authorities and rulers in plural. But it's referred to with the personal pronoun what? He, masculine singular. Are you understanding me or not? So just because the word he is used doesn't mean that it refers to an individual. It refers to a succession of individuals, in other words. So the question is, who was restraining the ability of the man of sin to manifest himself and to come up and rule?
It was the fact that there was already a ruler. There was already an empire that was ruling. And what was the empire that was ruling? The Roman Empire had the sword, right? Did the papacy have the sword at this point yet? Absolutely not. Did the papacy get the sword? Yes, because Revelation 13 says that he would kill with what? He would kill with the sword. So he must have gotten the sword from the Roman Empire and the Roman Emperor at some point after this. Now, let's notice then the question, the critical question, which is this. How was the man of sin released from his captivity? How did he gain the power of the sword that belonged to the civil power of Rome? The fact is that we need to go to the books of Daniel and Revelation to understand how it was that this system got the sword and was released from captivity. The prophecy of Daniel 7, 23 and 24 helps us understand. Daniel 7, 23 and 24. It says there, "Thus he said, the fourth beast shall be a fourth kingdom on the earth." And what does that fourth beast represent? The Roman Empire. Very well. "Which shall be different from all other kingdoms, and shall devour the whole earth, trample it, and break it in pieces. The ten horns," so what was going to happen with the Roman Empire? It was going to be what? Divided. So it says, "The ten horns are ten kings who shall arise from this kingdom," that is from Rome. "And another shall" what? "Shall rise after them. He shall be different from the first ones and shall subdue three kings." So let me ask you, are we to expect the man of sin after the Roman Empire is divided into 10 kingdoms? We must certainly expect him after the Roman Empire has ruled, after the Roman Empire has been divided into 10 kingdoms. The prophet Daniel says the next step is the manifestation of the little horn. And the little horn is the same as what? As the man of sin. Even Roman Catholics will tell you that the little horn is the same as the man of sin. And they'll tell you that the little horn and the man of sin is the same as the beast. So there's no discussion on that. The fact is that the little horn would appear after the Roman Empire was fragmented into 10 kingdoms. Now, I want to read a very interesting statement by Cyril of Jerusalem. He was one of the church fathers. He lived from 318 to 386 AD. And I want you to notice that he understood, even in his time, this prophecy of Daniel chapter 7. He explained it this way. "But this aforesaid Antichrist is to come when the times of the Roman Empire shall have been" what? "Fulfilled." Is he understanding Daniel 7? Absolutely. He continues writing. "And the end of the world is drawing near." See, he thought that when the little horn came, the end was going to come. We're going to see that there was going to be a second stage of the little horn. We'll come to that a little bit later. He continues writing, "There shall rise up together 10 kingdoms of the Romans." So does he understand the 10 kingdoms to be Roman? Absolutely. "Reigning in different parts perhaps, but all about the same time. And after those, an 11th, the Antichrist, who by his magical craft shall" do what? This is a critical point. "He shall seize upon the Roman power." Let me ask you, could he seize upon the Roman power while the Roman power was still ruling? No. The Roman power was restraining him from manifesting himself, but the Roman power had to be what? Removed for the man of sin to be able to rise to the throne. Are you following me or not? Notice what he continues saying. "And after those, an 11th, the Antichrist, who by his magical craft shall seize upon the Roman power, and of the kings who reigned before him, three he shall humble, and the remaining seven he shall keep" in what? "In subjection to himself." So was he going to rise to the throne and rule? Yes. Was it after this dragon beast fell and this beast, which represents the Roman Empire, was divided into 10 kingdoms, according to him? See, he understood Daniel 7, and he said, listen, the fourth beast is Rome, and Rome is going to be divided. And after Rome is divided, then we can expect the little horn or the Antichrist to arise.
By the way, the book of Revelation also points to the time when pagan Rome would give its throne and its authority to papal Rome. Do you remember we studied Revelation chapter 13? You remember there was a lion in Revelation 13? Yes. Was there also a bear in Revelation 13, verse 2? Yes. Was there a leopard in Revelation 13, verse 2? Yes. Then what was the next power? There was a dragon beast, right? And the dragon beast had how many horns? 10 horns. And the dragon beast, which represents which kingdom? Rome, gave its what? Its throne to the beast. Now notice how this is expressed in Revelation 13, verse 2. Now the beast, which I saw, was like a leopard, his feet were like the feet of a bear, and his mouth like the mouth of a lion. The dragon, which we've already seen, has 10 horns. The dragon gave the beast that rules 1260 years, 42 months, time, times, and the dividing of time, gave him his what? His power, his throne, and great authority. So was the dragon going to hand off the ruling power to the beast, yes or no? Was the beast going to rule for 42 months? Yes. Was the little horn going to gain power when this dragon beast sprouted 10 horns? And was the little horn going to rule over all the rest of the horns? Absolutely. Was the man of sin going to break free from his restraint? Was he going to get the sword of the civil power? And was he going to sit on the throne to rule? All three of these prophecies are parallel one to another. The little horn, the beast, and the man of sin represent the same power. By the way, Ellen White clearly understood this as well. Notice this statement that we find in Great Controversy, page 54. In the 6th century, that would be the year 538, the papacy had become firmly established. Its seat of power was fixed where? In the imperial city. What is the imperial city? Rome. That's right. Who had the throne before that? The emperor. Who ruled before that? The empire. Now who's sitting on the throne? The papacy. So she says, its seat of power was fixed in the imperial city, and the bishop of Rome, which we call today the Pope, was declared to be the head over the entire church. Paganism, when she refers to paganism, she's talking about pagan Rome, the Roman Empire. Paganism had given what? Place to the papacy. And now she quotes Revelation 13, verse 2. The dragon had given to the beast his power, his seat, and great authority. And now began the 1260 years of papal oppression foretold in the prophecies of Daniel and Revelation. Are you understanding what we're studying this evening? Could the Pope rule on the throne in Rome as long as there was an emperor, as long as the Roman Empire was ruling? No. The emperor and Rome had to be taken out of the way, had to be removed, or had to give its power to the papacy so that the papacy could now sit on the throne and rule. So what was it that was restraining the manifestation of the man of sin in the days of Paul? It was the emperor, the he, and the empire, the it. The something was the empire, and the he was the emperor, but it's not talking about one specific emperor, it's talking about a succession of ruling emperors, according to Romans chapter 13 and verse 4. Are we clear so far? Now the big question is, how did the man of sin get released from his captivity? This is a fascinating story. In the year 330, Emperor Constantine moved the seat of the empire from Rome to Constantinople. And in this way, the Western Roman Empire was greatly weakened because now the emperor had moved to the east. But that wasn't the only problem with Rome. Not only had the seat of the empire, the throne of the empire, been moved to the east, and the throne in Rome had basically been left vacant, but also another event took place, and that is towards the end of the 4th century, the 300s, and the early 5th centuries, hordes of barbarian tribes invaded the Roman Empire from the northern sector of the empire. And in the year 476, the last Roman emperor of the West was removed from the throne. His name was Romulus Augustulus.
And a historian has something very interesting to say about this. This is Paul Hutchinson, actually two historians. Paul Hutchinson and Winifred E. Garrison wrote this. When the insignificant Romulus Augustulus was deposed, this was the year 476, there was no longer even a titular emperor, not even an emperor by title, much less an emperor who ruled. So what happened? Without an emperor on the throne, the civil society of the empire was thrown into absolute turmoil. The abandonment of Rome by Constantine and the invasion of the empire by the barbarian tribes turned the empire upside down, and the West was left without a civil ruler who could preserve law and order. And in the midst of this chaotic situation, the Bishop of Rome, which we call the Pope today, was enticed by the barbarian tribes themselves to take over the reins of civil power besides ruling in the church. And in this way, the Bishop of Rome became not only the spiritual ruler of the church, but he also sat on the throne of the emperor in Rome and became the ruler over the state. Let me read you statements from several historians to this effect. James P. Conroy, a Roman Catholic writer, explains what I just explained, only he's a historian. Notice what he said in the American Quarterly Catholic Review, April 1911. Long ages ago, when Rome, through the neglect of the Western emperors, was left to the mercy of the barbarous hordes, the Romans turned to one figure for aid and protection and asked him to rule over them. And thus, in this simple manner, the best title of all to kingly right commenced the temporal sovereignty of the popes. And now notice this. And meekly stepping to the throne of whom? Oh, now who's going to occupy the throne now? The papacy. Why? Because the emperor has been what? Removed. And so it says, and meekly stepping to the throne of Caesar, the vicar of Christ took up the scepter to which emperors and kings of Europe were to bow in reverence through so many ages. I want to also read a statement by Cardinal Manning. This is the one right before the one that I just read. But from the hour when Constantine, in the language of the Roman law, Deo Jubente, that means by the command of God, translated the seat of power to Constantinople, from that moment there never reigned in Rome a temporal prince to whom the bishops of Rome owed a permanent allegiance. So when the Pope was removed, when the emperor was removed, the Pope now occupied what? The throne. Notice this interesting statement from Karl Conrad Eckhart, another historian. And you're going to see the three stages that are mentioned in Daniel 7 and mentioned in Revelation 13. He states, under the popes, it's missing something. Actually, under the Roman Empire is what he's saying. The popes had no what? No temporal powers. Why didn't the popes have temporal powers in the period of the Roman Empire? Well, because there was an emperor, right? He continues writing, but when the Roman Empire had what? Disintegrated. Is that the Ten Divisions? Yes. When it had disintegrated and its place had been taken by a number of rude, barbarous kingdoms, now comes the third stage, the Roman Catholic Church, that's the little horn stage, right? Do you see the three stages? The dragon beast, the ten horns, and the little horn. Of course, he doesn't realize that he's commenting on these three stages of Daniel 7, verse 25. So he says, the Roman Catholic Church not only became independent of the states in religious affairs, but dominated how? Secular affairs as well. Here's another interesting statement, R.W. Southern, in his book, Western Society and the Church in the Middle Ages. During the whole medieval period, there was in Rome a single spiritual and temporal authority, that is the papacy, exercising powers which in the end exceeded those that had been
that had ever lain within the grasp of the Roman emperor. So there was a single ruler who ruled in spiritual and temporal affairs. Notice also John N. Fiji. He wrote, "In the Middle Ages, the church was not a state, it was the state. Or rather, the civil authority, for a separate society was not recognized, was merely the police department of the church." Interesting. Now, I'd like to also read a very famous bull. The word bull means a personal letter from the Pope, that was written by Boniface VII in the year 1302. Here he expresses the Roman Catholic view of church and state. It reads this way: "We are informed by the texts of the Gospels that in this Roman Catholic Church and in its power are two swords." So he's saying the church has possession of what? Two swords. Namely, the spiritual and the temporal. The spiritual would have to do with the church, and the temporal would have to do with what? With the state. Notice what? Notice this. "Both, therefore, are in the power of the church." Is that true biblically? Both are in the power of the church? No, the church has its sword. What is the sword of the church? The Bible. What is the sword of the state? It's the ability to punish violations of civil law with imprisonment and with confiscation of goods and so on. He continues writing, "Both therefore are in the power of the church," that is to say the spiritual and the material sword. "But the former," that is the spiritual sword, "is to be administered for the church, but the latter," that is the temporal sword, "by the church." Notice, by the church. For the church, the first one, the second, by the church. "The former," that is the spiritual one, "in the hands of the priest. The latter, by the hands of kings and soldiers," but now notice this, "but at the will and sufferance of the priest." So who is ruling when the emperor and the Roman Empire is taken out of the way? It is the Roman Catholic Church, ruling not only in religious affairs, but also ruling in what? In temporal affairs as well. And these historians, none of them are Seventh-day Adventists. These historians, many of them are Roman Catholic, and many of them are secular historians. They're simply telling the record as it is. So are you understanding what was restraining, who was restraining the manifestation of the man of sin? What was it? The emperor or the empire? But what happens as a result of Constantine moving the seat of the empire to Constantinople and the barbarian invasions? What happens is the Western Roman Empire is weakened, and now the throne is taken away from the Roman Empire, and who sits now on the throne of Caesar? It is the Pope. The man of sin now can manifest himself because the restrainer, so to speak, or that which was restraining, has been taken out of the way. Now, I want to read a couple of statements by Cardinal Manning. He wrote a very interesting book called The Temporal Power of the Vicar of Jesus Christ. It was published in 1862. And you know, he doesn't realize that he's commenting on the deadly wound and so on. But we know, in the light of Bible prophecy, that what he's saying is he's commenting really on how the papacy gained power, and is commenting on the deadly wound as well. Notice this statement. "Now the abandonment of Rome," remember Constantine abandoned Rome? "The abandonment of Rome was the what? Liberation of the pontiffs." Why would it say the liberation of the pontiffs? If they needed to be liberated, they must have been what? They must have been restrained or in captivity before. Why were they in captivity before? Because there was a ruler on the throne. And what was the ruler on the throne? The emperor. The empire ruled. As long as the empire ruled, the Pope could not rule. The emperor had to be taken out of the way so that the Pope could sit on the throne, and then he could rule. Now, notice what he continues saying. "Whatsoever claims to obedience the emperors may have made, and whatsoever compliance the pontiff may have yielded, the whole previous relation, anomalous and annulled again and again by the vices and outrages of the emperors, was finally dissolved by a higher power." In other words, now a higher power has gotten rid, in his view, has gotten rid of the hindrance that kept the Pope from manifesting himself. He continues writing,
the providence of God permitted a succession of eruptions. Now he's going to talk about the barbarian invasions, Gothic, Lombard, and Hungarian, to desolate Italy and to efface from it every remnant of the what? Of the empire. Are you following him or not? He continues writing, the pontiffs found themselves what? Alone, no more emperor. The sole foundation of order, the sole fountains rather, of order, peace, law, and safety. And from the hour of this providential, so if this is a liberation for the imperial power to be removed and the Pope being able to take over civil power, what must the papacy been in before? It must have been what? Restrained or captive. So once again, it reads, the pontiffs found themselves alone, the sole fountains of order, peace, law, and safety, and from the hour of this providential liberation, now notice this, when by a divine intervention the chains fell off. So in what condition was this power before? It was chained. Would you say that's captivity? So when is the papacy in captivity? The papacy is in captivity when the civil power rules. It is free when it is able to rule. Are you following me? Now let's continue. And from the hour of this providential liberation, when by a divine intervention, that's his view by the way, the chains fell off from the hands of the successor of Peter as once before his own, no sovereign has ever reigned in Rome except the vicar of Jesus Christ. What a telling statement. Now he further explained this. Notice the terminology again. The papacy waited until such a time as God, he thinks it's God, but it's really not God, directly anyway. The papacy waited until such a time as God should break its what? So the papacy was what before? In bondage, right? Why was it in bondage? Because the civil power was ruling. I hope you're understanding what we're saying. So he says, the papacy waited until such a time as God should break its bonds asunder and should what? There it is again. Liberate it. From what? Subjection. From subjection to civil powers. And enthrone it in the possession of a temporal sovereignty of its own. Are you with me? Manning is saying, folks, that when the emperor Constantine moved the seat of the empire to the east, and the barbarians carved up what had been the United Roman Empire, the throne in the west was left vacant. And now the Bishop of Rome could ascend and sit on the throne of Rome, not only to rule in spiritual affairs over the church, but also to rule over civil matters or temporal matters in the state. I want to read a statement by Albert Barnes, the great commentator. He's not a Seventh-day Adventist, and he's commenting on this idea of the restrainer of 2 Thessalonians 2. You know, he almost sounds like an Adventist. Notice what he wrote. The supposition which will best suit this language is that there was then some civil restraint in the days of Paul, preventing the development of existing corruptions, but that there would be a removal or withdrawing of that restraint. So what would be removed according to Barnes? The civil authority, right? He continues writing, and that then the tendency of the existing corruptions would be seen. It is evident, as Olshausen remarks, that this resisting or restraining power must be something out of the what? Not in the church, but out of the church, and distinguished from the anti-Christian tendency itself. It is necessary, therefore, to understand this of the restraints of what? Of civil power. Did he understand this? He most certainly did. Was there then any fact in history which will accord with this interpretation? Asks Barnes. The belief among the primitive Christians was that what hindered the rise of the man of sin was what? Was the Roman Empire. And therefore they prayed for its peace and welfare.
as knowing that when the Roman Empire should be dissolved and broken in pieces, what prophecy would that be? Daniel 7, right? The empire of the man of sin would be raised on its ruins. What a telling statement this is. Not an Adventist. By the way, Ellen White was in perfect harmony with these historians. Notice these two statements from Ellen White. First is from Great Controversy, page 49. The spirit of compromise and conformity was what? The conformity of the church to the customs, the popular worldly customs of the Roman Empire, was restrained for a time by the first fierce persecutions which the church endured under paganism. So when the pagan Roman Empire was ruling, it persecuted the Christians, right? But now notice what happens. But as persecution ceased, and Christianity entered the courts and palaces of kings. See, now they're going to be ruling in the palaces and they're going to be kings. It says she laid aside the humble simplicity of Christ and his apostles for the pomp and pride of pagan priests and rulers, and in place of the requirements of God, she substituted human theories and traditions. And here's another statement that we also find in Manuscript Releases, Volume 1, page 50. The vast empire of Rome crumbled to pieces. There's the barbarian invasions. And from its ruins, see, when the Roman Empire is ruined, something happens. From its ruins rose that mighty power, the Roman Catholic Church. This church boasts of her infallibility and her hereditary religion. Now, it's interesting that the Apostle Paul would use such cryptic language. In other words, it would have been easy for the Apostle Paul to say, you know that the Roman Empire is restraining. You know that the emperor is restraining. But when the empire and the emperor are taken out of the way, then the man of sin is going to manifest himself. So the question is, why would the Apostle Paul not speak openly and say, when the emperor and the empire are removed? Well, let's read these verses first, and then we'll offer an explanation. And now, the Apostle Paul says, you know what is restraining. That's the civil power of the Roman Empire. So that he, that is the emperor, may be what? Revealed in his own time. For the mystery of lawlessness is already at work, says Paul, in his day. Only he, that is the emperor, who now what? Restrains, will do so until he is what? Until he is taken out of the way. So the Apostle Paul doesn't clearly identify who the restrainer is. And you say, why is this the case? The reason is very simple. The Thessalonians knew who the restrainer was. What would have happened if the Apostle Paul had openly said, you know what? The emperor and the empire are going to be removed from their rule, and the man of sin is going to rule. How would that have gone over with the emperor and with the empire? The Apostle Paul could have very well been accused of sedition against the Roman government, because Rome, they felt that their empire was going to be eternal. And if Paul was saying, no, the empire is going to fall and the emperor is going to be removed and somebody, the man of sin, is going to take the place, that would have been too overt. There would have been opposition against the Apostle Paul. So the Apostle Paul did not mention this openly. Now, do you know, dispensationalists, those are evangelicals, they say that the restrainer was the Holy Spirit. And when the Holy Spirit is removed out of the way, then the Antichrist manifests himself. You know, sorry to say, the Andrews University Study Bible also takes the position that the restrainer is actually the Holy Spirit. When the Holy Spirit is removed, then the tribulation comes and the man of sin manifests himself. But according to everything that we've studied from the biblical text and from historians, it becomes very clear that the restrainer here is not the Holy Spirit. Would it have been easy for the Apostle Paul, if it was the Holy Spirit, to say, you know, the Holy Spirit is restraining? It would have been very easy. But the Apostle Paul doesn't say the Holy Spirit was restraining. He says, you know what's restraining. He uses cryptic, camouflaged language because he knows that it would be compromising to him if he spoke openly. Now, here's something very interesting. The early church fathers all agreed that the restrainer was the Roman Empire. And they were living in this very time. I want to read you now several statements from the
the church fathers from that very period when Constantine moved the Sea of the Empire to the east and when the barbarians were either beginning to invade or in an advanced stage of invasion of the empire. Let's begin with the church father Tertullian. Tertullian lived between 160 and 240 AD, and this is how he interpreted 2 Thessalonians chapter 2. For the mystery of iniquity doth already work. Only he who now hinders must hinder, that's the restrainer, until he be taken out of the way. And now he's going to interpret what the restrainer is. He says, what obstacle is there but the Roman state, the falling away of which, by being scattered into 10 kingdoms, shall introduce Antichrist upon its own ruins, and then shall be revealed the wicked one. Did he have it clear? He most certainly did. Notice another statement by Tertullian. The very end of all things, threatening dreadful woes, is only retarded by the continued existence of the Roman Empire. Interesting. Notice what Lactantius had to say. This is the 4th century, the 300s. He said, the subject itself declares that the fall and ruin of the world will shortly take place. Except that while the city of Rome remains, it appears that nothing of this kind is to be feared. But when that capital of the world shall have fallen, and shall have begun to be a street, which the Sibyls say shall come to pass, who can doubt that the end has now arrived to the affairs of men and the whole world? It is that city only, that only, which still sustains all things. So he's saying, remove the empire, and the man of sin will be free to manifest himself. Notice what Ambrose had to say. He died in the year 398 AD. He stated, after the falling or decay of the Roman Empire, Antichrist shall appear. Let's notice what Chrysostom had to say. He died in the year 407 AD. When the Roman Empire is taken out of the way, that's a quotation from 2 Thessalonians 2, right? When the Roman Empire is taken out of the way, then he, that in the Antichrist, shall come. And naturally, for as long as the fear of this empire lasts, no one will willingly exalt himself. But when that is dissolved, when the empire is dissolved, he will attack the anarchy and endeavor to seize upon the government both of man and of God. Is that exactly what happened? Absolutely. Let's notice what Jerome wrote the year 420 AD. And he uses King James language. He that letteth, that means restrains, he who letteth is taken out of the way, because this was happening in the days when Jerome wrote. He says, he that restrains is taken out of the way, and yet we do not realize that what? The Antichrist is near. Did the early church fathers have it straight? Did they understand who the restrainer was and how the man of sin could manifest himself? Absolutely, they understood. They understood that it wasn't the Holy Spirit that would be taken out of the way. It was the emperor and the Roman Empire as the ruling entity. When that was taken out of the way, then the Bishop of Rome could occupy the throne and rule in both religious and civil affairs. Now, what I want you to understand, this is crucially important. We studied it in the Great Prophetic Chain as well. That is, when the papacy is not able to rule in civil affairs, the papacy is what? It is in captivity. And it has a wound. But as soon as the papacy is able to take control of the civil power, it is released from captivity and it has regained what? The power of the sword. Its wound has been healed. Is that point clear? We studied it in the Great Prophetic Chain series. And for those who are listening who did not see that series, I would recommend that you see it, because it's very important to understanding this particular prophecy. Now let's move on. 2 Thessalonians chapter 2 and verse 6 tells us that this man of sin would be manifested at a certain time. There was a set time in Bible prophecy. Notice what it says in 2 Thessalonians 2 verse 6. And now he says to them, you know what is restraining.
that he, that is, that this Antichrist or the man of sin might be revealed, how? In his own time. Was there a specific time prophecy that said when this man of sin was going to rise? Yes. Where is that prophecy to be found? That time prophecy. In Daniel 7, it's called time, times, and the dividing of time. In Revelation 13, it's called 42 months. And in Revelation chapter 12, it's called 1,260 days. In other words, this man of sin would rise in his own time when the time had come, according to Bible prophecy, for him to rise. This also connects with Daniel chapter 7. Now notice chapter 2 and verse 7 of 2 Thessalonians. For the mystery of lawlessness. Interesting that it would be called the mystery of what? Lawlessness. Are you understanding that this man of sin would somehow be meddling with God's holy law? It says that the little horn would think that he could change what? God's law. He's called the man of sin. And what is sin? Transgression of the law. Here he's called the man of lawlessness. So this is a system that is going to tamper with God's holy law and lead people into sin. So he says, for the mystery of lawlessness is already at work. The spirit of the Antichrist system was even wanting to manifest itself in the days of the Apostle Paul. Only he, that is the emperor, who now restrains, will do so until he, that is the emperor, is taken out of the way. So in the days of the Apostle Paul, this system was already wanting to exhibit its power, but it was restrained by the civil power of the Roman Empire. Now we come to a very important point. Thus far we have seen

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0: 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Then some panet me from a co, yes, a fanenina, sending out your wow pay. Pity anyway, Jimmy Diemo. If you be a repay, I guess, then Cabiamo, then concurrent with his Christo de Monte. Amen.
1: Amen.
0: Yo, and a pay a fast up when your way so at ya in your bar, Jenna. What eh? And eh, in your bar, George and Yama. And eh, in your bar, Udra, Buedi. Any and penny for one kayaking in the bio num in a church obia, mama day, a wonum in a chubia, even if you be a row, see a moodia, and just see a frim. Mom of the auntie, and I won't support to make my dinner to me tumpon. I mean, she will be beara.
1: That's here for Christ, I soon drink coming in. And then Uncle Fancy, when I'm just a pan and a bamboo, when it door I make a see, when it to me a brute to me so. Send a den so. One my young quanny a yak ratty as a four. But the now domin a humor brono, I any cabiano, I domin. In Tienina, Catrema dabble dream, would ye dee more free sunny and any a year can say in shrank and a meeting down. And the pay, ye done a supper papa, you say ye depend on an any see ye. In the public brie at a tear go. And no crowd that made off with so she asked, why one sorry, choir, Sabia, why I met you. Or the force I be at you, or how a man ye be a woman be and who sing a medal. In Tienya, you mean. My am fearing in two Christo uses so. My am shy of one thing. Ye may ye boon ye do. Now what can ye, hm? Senia, Dani Dano, Ninsem. Eba is it and I'm afraid it's here for and come in ma then some who don't see now some baby can be bitch I want to make you permission ever more honum if you say see the mumusa and yet and say I'm here the moon yam and see and then me told me in some framing me Penny Mary Anima anka wo ba be support dwumadie aba be kasa wo radio yi so nso a kyerɛ mo fa dwuma me ni mu die ni nyina ho nanso ene 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

in my heart. There's a melody in my heart. 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There's a melody in my heart. There's a melody in my heart. There's a melody in my heart to praise the Lord.

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0: at the end co. 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
2: 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There's a melody in my heart. There's a melody in my heart to praise the Lord. There's a melody in my heart. There's a melody in my heart. There's a melody in my heart to praise the Lord.

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0: at the end co. 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
0: 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If you say what the Bible working kind and pie bo in church, any yam some pa, e boy, yin a ya fra to dinner the accosor, and unty brabeca hona yin a yen co.
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0: 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If you say, what the Bible working kind and pie bo in church, any yam some pa, e boy, me yin na ya fra to dinner dia co, so, and unty brabeca hona yin na yen co.
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0: Elder Anane, and I am Miss Sarah, a becky and sir, ever a real medium. Nothing from Chow, my first sir, Queen Away, Mama Elder, and a mammy Sarah, a quabba, a by you medies too. Adam Patrick, more quabba.
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2: Yena.
0: Radin shall be brave, pass, say, Brett, say, I be my time we are see at so or my bassemi. With the way I would die, a man uncle Pon, said, and then you now with the upper patch, and my boy, and a midman, a cosso. Yes, just him be kind in your show, no dear CC, woman, and my to swim in. When he and Pray Boma, when they all used to deem. At the four, and yet, say, Elder Anani, and I am mammy, a Sarah. If I'm a child, I know may and Kaibo send Kakra. And I say, Yamin, I'm not crying, so I'm a union obedient, you may be a CC hope. Ah, a boy, boy, ain't a bra, a muya day to say me. If the numbers not able to trigger, na a beer, oh, and more beer, what to me, and I'll say, we here be beer, what to me, a fray. Now, your fair queen, and before so be to me, a boy. If I'm a chubby bray, and son, I know MC is still you high, you were hassing a midday, a bay, a juma. It will be a brim, and until your stress, it be a was and be sebby. Maybe chill was so ever true any more, and ask to be beau happy so what tea as seer. Oh, Fram, penny for by an shay, now yama as so for any or more when you know about a bay boy, and pussy by a man, say a day, oh, Fram, by a man shay. Temperature number between your free is T. Do you have no A? 0740594 9839. Purchase all free outside UK are a 0044 7405 9489. If I'm a chubby bray, yes, Emma will be beara and rent your best friend. Say, be a chair or so, oh, fra, you be able to say, ma, ya boy. I think Pacho did this thing so, eh, you may dee, ah, and your opponent, and my crying so. A day, a sea hall, ama, yay, Miss Ramon, number no, a beam, you be to me, a fray, and Pacho will find champion number and escape maker cry. Okay, Pomacho, a break or son, I made the numbers not a better trigger. And on Tisa Brimo, and yet, you know, a papa, Anani, and I in Yenia Sarah, Yamina, almost so I want some, am I in any area? Tiabunya Pompire say, obey you, my sin, chair cry, no form a digger train. It in Pomacho, my brass, see me see a trassy, na my bompire, and my bompire, and my nocia, and yea, better no, a elder, Anani, and I Yenia. Sarah, Pamacho, a bomb pay. It a conquering rain, so a coswada was a beam, a queen, our dear my aim, a day, papa, and near Bofra, a becayan, sir, so many a maker, sir. Your patch will be brave, papa, bray, saying, yes, so many insane infinity if we're free for another, a monkey. Name on boy, and then some are you saying, someone understands the saying, and some infamous bra conquer, but I drink sacra. It is tea for you now, but when you move, what's the sign, papa? Now, boy, am I a contributing at now? Home, no cream was training him. Or quantum is so back as I train, said Nisha wants to say, cause a funny move, papa, or near both free, cause a form when your name, not for train. Yes, so be bracing me mobile, nitty, and then so we used to deem. Amen.
1: 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Mami Sarah, pacho oje.
2: Last event. Last day events, page 267. The battle against self continues. So long as Satan reigns, we shall have self to subdue, with certain sins to overcome. So as long as life shall last, there will be no stopping place, no point which we can reach and say, I have fully attained. Sanctification is the result of lifelong obedience. Constant war against the carnal mind must be maintained, and we must be aided by the refining influence of the grace of God, which will attract the mind upward and habituate it to meditate upon pure and holy things. We may create an unreal world in our own mind or picture, an ideal church where the temptation of Satan no longer prompts to evil, but perfection exists only in our imagination. When human beings receive holy flesh, they will not remain on the earth, but will be taken to heaven. While sin is forgiven in this life, its results are not now wholly removed. It is at his coming that Christ is to change our vile body, that is, unto his glorious body.
1: They are walking here. 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
2: God's people delivered. Satan's host and wicked men will surround them and exult over them because there will seem to be no way of escape for them. But in the midst of their revelling and triumph, there is heard peal upon peal of the loudest thunder. The heavens have gathered blackness and are only illuminated by the blazing light and terrible glory from heaven, as God utters his voice from his holy habitation. The foundations of the earth shake. Buildings totter and fall with a terrible crash. The sea boils like a pot, and the whole earth is terrible commotion. The captivity of the righteous is turned, and with sweet and solemn whispering, they say to one another, "We are delivered. It is the voice of God." When that protection of human law shall be withdrawn from those who honor the law of God, there will be in different lands a simultaneous movement for their destruction. As the time appointed in the decree draws near, the people will conspire to root out the hated sect. It will be the time to strike in one night a decisive blow, which shall utterly silence the voice of dissent and reproof. The people of God, some in prison cells, some hidden in solitary retreat in the forest and the mountains, still plead for divine protection. Why, in every quarter, companies of armed men, urged on by a host of evil angels, are preparing for the work of death. With shouts of triumph, jeering, and imprecation, throngs of evil men are about to rush upon their prey, when, lo, a dense blackness, deeper than the darkness of the night, falls upon the earth. It is at midnight that God manifests his power for the deliverance of his people. In the midst of the angry heavens is one clear space of indescribable glory, whence comes the voice of God, like the sound of many waters, saying, "It is done." Revelation 16, verse 17. That voice shakes the heavens and the earth. The proudest city of the earth are laid low. The lordly places upon which God's great men have lavished their wealth in order to glorify themselves are crumbling to ruin before their eyes. Prison walls are rent asunder, and God's people, who have been held in bondage for their faith, are set free.
1: Or say, yes, Christo eba bejin nkro fo Satan in a dom aye abofu bonino any agencies are among your four anyone now yet adas sama omu duo muhamma Satan omu ye Satan yuma ebe cha amotin fo mwashia sa 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
2: chapter 19 Christ's return, the seventh plague and the special resurrection. There is a mighty earthquake, such as was not since men were upon the earth. So mighty an earthquake and so great. Revelation 16, 17 and 18. The firmament appears to open and shut. The glory of the throne of God the glory from the throne of God seems flashing through. The mountain shakes like a reed in the wind, and red rocks are scattered on every side. The whole earth caves and swells like the waves of sea. Its surface is breaking up. Its very foundation seems to be giving away. Mountain chains are sinking. Inhabited islands disappear. The sea pods that have become like Sodom for wickedness are swallowed up by the angry waters. Grey hailstones, everyone about the weight of a talent, are doing their work of destruction. Graves are open, and many of them that sleep in the dust of the earth awake, some to everlasting life and some to shame and everlasting contempt. Daniel chapter 12 verse 2. All who have died in the faith of the third angel's message come forth from the tomb glorified to hear God's covenant of peace with those who have kept his law. They also which pierced him, Revelation chapter 1 verse 7. Those that mocked and derided Christ's dying agonies and the most violent opposers of his truth and his people are raised to behold him in his glory and to see the honor placed upon the loyal and obedient.
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3: aba wa to asuma
2: God announces the time of Christ coming. 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The atmosphere parted and rolled back. 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
2: As God outspoke the day and the hour of Jesus' coming and delivered the everlasting covenant to his people, he spoke one sentence and then paused. While the words were rolling through the earth, the Israel of God stood with their eyes fixed upward, listening to the words as they came from the mouth of Jehovah and rolled through the earth like peals of the loudest thunder. It was awfully solemn. At the end of every sentence, the saints shouted, "Glory, hallelujah." Their countenances were lighting up with the glory of God, and they shone with glory as did the face of Moses when he came down from Sinai. The wicked could not look upon them for the glory, and when never-ending blessing was pronounced on those who had honored God in keeping a Sabbath holy, there was a mighty shout of victory over the beast and over his image. I have not the slightest knowledge as to the time spoken by the voice of God. I heard the hour proclaimed, but had no remembrance of the hour after I came out of vision. Scenes of such thrilling, solemn interest passed before me as no language is adequate to describe. It was all a living reality to me. For close upon this scene appeared the great white cloud upon which was seated the Son of Man.
1: 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No catch there won at the acquired Christo bed the Eba. No say, so a cut a some bar could be an answer sentence be an answer some po be a. Now a homie. Now a Riasia co how can see as I see a wussel. Now fame was seen Yemen in our wussel. Now a nipple jury. No say or soon summa ate tear good set. 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Sadan bay a da a yahoo, and my bonny a fool. A brand new sabay, but yet I'm not 1 hour do a hoot to a young coupon, snow, young coupon, young coupon. And I will say, no, a bay a da a yahoo. If it's all boy, dear, but since I done so, it be ya dear bay, and my da. 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At the same Moses, a brow called Jim Ransom Dunubai, and I'll say a free war. 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
2: The terror of the lost. When the earth is reeling to and fro like a drunkard, when the heavens are shaken and the great day of the Lord has come, who shall be able to stand? One object they behold in trembling agony, from which they will try in vain to escape. Behold, he cometh with clouds, and every eye shall see him. Revelation 1:7. The unsaved utter wild imprecation to damn nature. Their God, mountains and rocks fall on us and hide us from the face of him that sitteth on the throne. Revelation 6:16.
1: The all kind of has say me. Or say Abonia for a bra or beco home. One na yan you won. Was it say yes, Christopher? 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born as a new moon. Obama or Quam woman who said, and a new yam tear, a bayer brebone, and my mammy know me and me, and there be binketing kitting tea. A year free in quadia home. 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So I said, yes, I saw so no, a seer. Yes, say Abruswa says Maggie, which is a beer besser, Sima bess and Rusima Baco crampo. 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One of the two of them, and ne, your cocoa bo, and your foot to a nina, and say, I don't bring in ne, and quantia dan in ne, dear Yami Becker say, Yanyano, and Una Yanya, near your castle young crono, and then I young crow, your castle Yanyano, and Una Yanya, if you see a poor your hand yet, dear cemetery, you know me and me, or some castle some crono answer. One hour yet you are dear. 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
2: When the voice of God turns the captivity of his people, there is a terrible awakening of those who have lost all in the great conflict of life. The gain of a lifetime is swept away in a moment. The rich bemoan the destruction of their grand houses, the scattering of their gold and silver. The wicked are filled with regret, not because of their sinful neglect of God and their fellow men, but because God has conquered. They lament that the result is what it is, but they do not repent of their wickedness.
1: Ebeye di ebebe nye nuhu ne nuhu na umbe nyano. 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Yanyi wa omunte o ne mwom se nyanku pa ye di ebe. 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
2: Jesus descends in power and glory. Soon there appears in the east a small black cloud, about half the size of a man's hand. It is the cloud which surrounds the Savior, and which seems in the distance to be shrouded in darkness. The people of God know this to be the Son of Man. In solemn silence, they gaze upon it as it draws nearer the earth, becoming lighter and more glorious, until it is a great white cloud, its base a glory like consuming fire, and above in the rainbow of the covenant, Jesus rides forth as a mighty conqueror. With anthems of celestial melody, the holy angels, a vast unnumbered throng, attended him on his way. The firmament seems filled with radiant forms, 10,000 times 10,000 and thousands of thousands. No human pen can portray the scene. No mortal mind is adequate to conceive its splendor. The King of Kings descends upon the cloud, wrapped in flaming fire. The heavens are rolled together as a scroll. The earth trembles before him, and every mountain and island is moved out of his place.
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2: The reaction of those who pierced him. Those who have acted the most prominent part in the rejection and crucifixion of Christ come forth to see him as he is, and those who have rejected Christ come up and see the saints glorified. And it is at that time that the saints are changed in a moment, in the twinkling of an eye, and are caught up to meet their Lord in the air. The very ones who placed upon him the purple robe and put the crown of thorns upon his brow, and those who put the nails through his hands and feet look up to him and bewail. They remember how his love was slighted and his compassion abused. They think of how Barabbas, a murderer and a robber, was chosen in his stead. How Jesus was crowned with thorns and scourged and crucified. How in the hour of his agony on the cross, the priests and the rulers taunted him, saying, "Let him come down from the cross, and we will believe him. He saved others himself. He saved others himself. He cannot save." All the insult and the despair offered to Christ, all the suffering caused to his disciples, will be as fresh in their recollection as the satanic deeds were done. The voice which they heard so often, entreaty and persuasion, will again sound in their ears. Every tone of gracious solicitation will vibrate as distinctly in their ears as when the Savior spoke in the synagogues and on the streets. Then those who pierced him will call on the rocks and mountains to fall on them and hide them from the face of him that seated on the throne and from the wrath of the Lamb.
1: Or say, a bra, I want to hear for a woman who was sorry. No, Sabra Corona, so Benyani, a cool who dua. Omo fa, yes, Christopher, Omo Samu, Yano, no, say, and near what did she was sorry, Dame, and a bra was

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